0: KNEI 103.5 Bluff Country.
1: Who is the next DP Dolly Parton? People have been talking about this. You cannot replace Dolly, but there's so many very talented female music stars. Let us know who you think it is. It is at St. Alex Radio on Instagram.

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1: Tim McGraw has been finalizing his tour of the logistics for a spectacular Pawn Shop guitar tour. It's locked and loaded. And man, 49 Winchester doing some big things with direct support. 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
1: 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Hard to believe it's the 30th season of The View. Feels like just yesterday Barbara Walters was starting it up. And I went to the show, actually, and it's fun just being behind the scenes. Congrats to 30 seasons. It's Sam Alex Show. Baby, last night.

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Once I had a love undying. I didn't keep it, wasn't trying. Life for me was just one party and then another. I broke her heart so many times, had to have my party wine. Then one day she said, "Sweetheart, the party's over. Turn out the lights. The party's over." They say that all good things must end. 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

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I guess you

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Yeah, I totally forgot Uncle Cracker's real name, Matthew Schaefer, with Kenny Chesney on KNDI Bluff Country 103.5 into 10 o'clock. Latest from Tyler Hubbard on the way, Nate Smith coming up, Luke Combs. Here's Dylan Scott in Dear Big City.

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Yeah, kind of like Tom Baudette leaving the light on for you. 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Latest on the way from Stephen Wilson Jr. It's Gary after the late, great Dolly. 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
2: This is a Fox News Alert. I'm Lillian Wu. A pause in the mistrial declaration of the Lindsey Clancy trial, the judge announcing about an hour ago that he would declare one after jurors could not reach a consensus 7 days into deliberations. The defense scrambling to prevent that, getting time to make an argument for a stay.
3: And so it goes directly to a single justice of the Massachusetts State Supreme Court. And it's only done, obviously, on a serious emergency basis. And it sets out a lot that the petitioner, the person requesting this stay or this intervention, has to show that there's no other option, that there's been a substantial wrong done below.
2: That's Fox chief legal correspondent Shannon Bream. This comes a day after the jury's foreperson told the judge that a single juror wouldn't follow the court's instructions about reasonable doubt. This is a Fox News Alert.
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people. 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Life can knock you down, it can break your heart. Life ain't always beautiful.

Coming up here in a few minutes, Fox News update and an information update as well. And then the ride home. Here's Tyler Hubbard, KNEI Bluff Country. 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

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Here's Cole Wetzel with Ella Langley and Jaded.